0: 2106, 1050. It's going to be Fast Travel Headquarters for a possible entry 1050. Still got it further.
1: 10-4, I'll be in route 03 until code 4.

0: engine 7, engine 14, rescue 7, rescue 107, battalion 10, motor vehicle collision party 1950, highway 395, from the Washington Tribal GPA. 72 vehicles, high mechanism, 15-8.
1: I'll be 23 with that 10-50. Yeah, we're good.

0: 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You're static, 758, what was the rest?
1: 455.
0: Stepler.
1: Rush 1101, or Rush 1102. Wash over Rush 1102, on scene, assisting with traffic control.
0: 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Winds are weather bolt 29 clear, current.
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0: 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Rush 1102. Go ahead. Want us to continue sitting here for traffic control?
1: Keep clear, thank you.
0: Copy. Brake. Douglas. Rush 1102.
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0: 1102, clear.
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1: 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Thank you. 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

This is Faith. On the correct bus. Thank you, Faith. Lee, you can go ahead and proceed. Axel belongs on your bus.

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Abram. 7.

306. 306. I'll just respond to the hospital. That's our truck driver from the other day. Deborah.

0: Disregard, I forgot what day it was, Jay. Thank you, base clear.
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0: Peggy, did you have a student by the name of Andrew Ward from CBMS on your bus today?
1: Negative.
0: Is he familiar to you at all?
1: No, what stop would that be at?
0: Vicky and Stephanie.
1: Welcome, 18 clear.

0: 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Yeah,
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0: 204-372, what vehicle are you driving today?
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2: That's affirmative.
1: 10-4, did he ride this afternoon?
2: He did not.
1: 10-4, thank you very much. I appreciate the help. Stay clear.
2: 41 clear.
0: Head your way.

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1: .395 north of Sun Ridge. I'll get you a plate on a second. It's on a sport bike. Gray sweatshirt, black pants, white helmet, black backpack.
0: Sun Ridge, just south of, gosh, just north of.
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1: 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Subject admits to cutting himself with a razor blade. 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
2: Time to report. One vehicle is left on scene, the other is mobile. 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
3: 10-4.
0: Yes, absolutely.
1: 10-4, did he get off at his normal stop?
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1: 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Lift assist ready 3, 77-year-old male, split out of his wheelchair. 1562.

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0: It's Greg WATO from 295 and more, southbound, Chugo, break. ATO for grayish, older Subaru Outback with a ski rack and sticker on the left side, bearing about a 28, 270, Mary 70. Vehicle charged at 1050 RP, tailgating first. It's going to be occupied by a male wearing a bright yellow shirt and hat. Last seen northbound 395, passing 8 p.m. north. Call it wind and sign, Douglas clear, 1625. Driving 76, additional information. The vehicle turns to the RV side of CBI.
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Expression. 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